cause your consciousness and to our goal. I motivate your unrelenting struggle. I energize the fear.

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0: 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I could watch this all day. This still has me weak. Get excited.
1: Take a break and watch these crazy stupid video clips. They won't make you smarter or a better person, but they will make you laughing out loud.
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1: I just want to hug all of them, but that's crazy. I can't hug every cat. Woman in sumo wrestler suit assaulted her ex-girlfriend in gay pub after she waved at man dressed as a Snickers bar.
2: You mad, bro? What's your inner potato?
1: Too long, didn't read. So this is why Prince William calls Kate Middleton Catherine. What if I told you you can eat without posting on Instagram? Does it take 18 months for twins to be born online?
3: Away from keyboard.
1: Hashtag answer, hashtag question, hashtag new music, hashtag concert, hashtag recording, hashtag Instagram, hashtag assault, hashtag thoughtful Malawi, hashtag I love my job.
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6: Post on the wall, another. Post on the wall, another. Post on the wall, another. Post on the wall, another. Post on the wall, another. Post on the wall, another. Post on the wall!
7: All in all, it's just another post on the wall.
8: Lock in, lock in, lock in, lock in. Keep me locked in, locked in, locked in, locked in. Keep me locked in, locked in, locked in, locked in. Keep me locked in, locked in, locked in. Keep me on, always on, always on, always on. Line on, always on, always on, always on. Line.
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1: Comment, comment, comment, comment, comment, comment, comment, comment, comment, comment, comment, comment, comment, comment, comment, comment, comment, comment, comment, comment, comment, comment, comment, comment, comment, comment, comment, comment, comment, comment, comment, comment, comment, comment, comment, comment, comment, comment, comment, comment, comment, comment, comment, comment, comment, comment, comment, comment, comment, comment, comment, comment, comment, comment, comment, comment, comment, comment, comment, comment, comment, comment, comment, comment, comment, comment, comment, comment, comment, comment, comment, comment, comment, comment, comment, comment, comment, comment, comment, comment, comment, comment, comment, comment, comment, comment, comment, comment, comment, comment, comment, comment, comment, comment, comment, comment, comment, comment, comment, comment, comment, comment, comment, comment, comment, comment, comment, comment, comment, comment, comment, comment, comment, comment, comment, comment, comment, comment, comment, comment, comment, comment, comment, comment, comment, comment, comment, comment, comment, comment, comment, comment, comment, comment, comment, comment, comment, comment, comment, comment, comment, comment,

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3: 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Guardian, Trouble Kids, Fiction Police, Snark, Poppy, Barry Hunts, Opa Frankfurt, Life of Brian, Herz Feinstuben, Euromaidan Press, Pro Bono Musike, Hotel Orbit, Klangforum Wien, Dark Honey, Watching My Cat Gain Weight, Daily Update

about one biggest health condition. Can't face with the Nazis. Dance like no one is watching. And fuck the world. Wait, wait, don't tell me. Tiny to Scrooge. Frost delay delivering Mr. Class warships to Russia. Like it. 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